Maybe I'm a bit less. Maybe I'm a bit less. Maybe I'm a bit less. Maybe I'm a bit less. Maybe I'm a bit less. Maybe I'm a bit less. Maybe I'm a bit less. Maybe I'm a bit less.

is wild, but we both know that I was just a child. You were patient running the water I had until I started drowning in it, and that was it.

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But I always knew that this was it. The signs were lit.

Man was born to love, though often he has sought, like Icarus, to fly too high, and far too lonely than he ought, to kiss the sun of east and west, and hold the world at his behest, to hold the terrible power to whom only gods have blessed.

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They come and they come from around the world. They come and they come from around the world. They come and they come from around the world.

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0: Oh, not at all.
2: I adore dessert. I love men. I think men are the coolest.
0: But you don't really need them to live. My mom said to me, "You know, sweetheart, one day

After the tailspin, they'll find a flight simulator, loaded into my device, and they'll wonder why I just sat there and gave up without a fight. And all the birds, they won't stop laughing at the folly of the human race, cause we thought that we were angels. We watch particles accelerate, and if I can't land it, then I'll fuck it right through my ex's garage. And when I'm comatose, it'll be her voice that guides me through the panic, and I'll activate the landing gear as the scenery loads in. I've seen pixelated cities, notified my next of kin, and all this could just be fabricated in a backlot in LA, with a television hypnotist playing God to compensate. Can anybody land this thing? Shouts a voice from the abyss. Too scared to ask for evidence, I'm too confident to miss, because it isn't about experience if your numbers have come in. I could kick 1,000 buckets if the world wants me to live, and I visualize the impact, the first biting of the brakes. I've landed biplanes in Antarctica, flown straight through hurricanes, and so I look at all the buttons, they're all crystalline and new, and a voice

pleasure. Love is the lesson. Love is the moment. Love is the way. Love is the pain. Love is the wave. Love is the sleepless. Love is the game. Love is the nameless. Love is the grave. Love is the message. Love is the vibe. Love is the answer.

This shit is regular, man. That's what my life's like. That's what my life's like. This shit is regular, man. That's what my life's like.